let's get the party started. See you at the bar, you was hardly talking. That's when I knew that your heart was scarring. Friends to lovers need a part to star in. Like, wait, babe, let me ask your pardon. This ain't Gucci, this is...

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6: Hey, yo, what's poppin', man? 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
1: 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So mpaka time flani ya 10 kamili. So
0: yeah, here
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1: 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I need your help finding a witness.
0: What makes you think I want to help him? 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
1: 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Ain't seen an old friend.
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